Rock 103, Columbus's rock station. Chad Tyson, thanks for hanging out tonight. So I got an invite from my nephew's graduation. He's graduating from high school, but they're doing the ceremony at 5 o'clock the Friday, hitting Memorial Day weekend next week. Really? Who thought that was a good idea, man? Wow.

0: Columbus' rock station, Rock 103. I'm Chad Tyson. Thanks for hanging out tonight. So here's my crazy theory about the NFL overseas games, because it seems like they just keep adding more and more. Paris on the list this year. I feel like maybe by the time next season rolls around, we'll have an overseas game every week. Here's my off-the-wall theory about this. I feel like they're testing markets overseas. If you want to see which ones they're testing, go look at the list of where the overseas games are this year. I feel like they're testing the markets to see how the NFL fandom is there, with the long-term goal of maybe starting an overseas division or divisions. I don't know how any of this would work, but I kind of see this culminating in like a worldwide championship game. You have like the Super Bowl winner here in the U.S. and a Super Bowl winner overseas, and then they play each other for the worldwide championship. Yeah. Am I way off base? I probably am. Talk back. Mic is open if you want to weigh in on that craziness.
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1: Chad Tyson, a couple requests sent for 3 Days Grace tonight, so we will crank up one from them right after this one from Twisted Sister. I wanna rock.

0: Rock 103. Chad Tyson, Nirvana. Also did some Skinner back there. We got the hookup on a flyaway with iHeart for the Double Trouble, Double Vision Tour. Skinner's the one with Foreigner this year. 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
1: Your husband is not who you think he is. 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
3: 103, Chad Tyson, thanks for hanging out tonight. Last night on the show, we had some $1,000 winners with Rock the Bank. We played some audio clips from that. We're talking about bet bills. That's something I never really thought of when it comes to $1,000, which is weird because I have like four dogs. And yeah, bet bills are crazy. You got some of those. You're just looking for gas money. 9 a.m. tomorrow. Next shot at a grand right here.

Columbus's Rock Station, Rock 103. Chad Tyson, the Lakers got knocked out of the NBA playoffs earlier this week. So all eyes on LeBron James now to see what he's going to do next. He's an unrestricted free agent now, so he can retire, he can resign with the Lakers, or he can sign with any other team in the league. And the odds actually favor him

0: Columbus's rock station, Rock 103. Chad Tyson, Everclear Rock and Dice Night, Santa Monica. So if you're following me on social media, which you can do at Chad Tyson, I'm sure you've seen me throw up a peace sign in my videos and photos. Just the thing I do, man. I might stop doing that because of scammers. Yeah, I always try to keep you guys abreast of the latest scams here on the show. And this one probably affects me more than you. Security experts warn that taking a selfie while flashing a peace sign might be giving scammers the opportunity to get your fingerprints. In a close range under 5 feet, cameras can fully capture fingerprint information from a single image. That is insane, man. And I guess it distances up to 10 feet. About half of your fingerprint data can still be recovered with AI enhancement tools. I may stop doing that on social media. Keep it here. More tunes next.
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Rock 103, Columbus's rock station. Motley Crue rocked American Idol this week, and after the performance, I think this was yesterday, they announced the details about Critical Crue, which are box sets of their 80s albums on vinyl picture disc and picture CDs that are coming out this summer on July the 10th. That's 81 through 89. So hit them up on social media tonight for more info.

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Rock 103, Columbus's rock station. Chad Tyson, Billy Squire, rocking things tonight. So, got to send some positive vibes and get well wishes out. Eric Bloom, Bloister Colts way. He's recovering from an undisclosed surgery right now. He posted about this over on Facebook last night. I shared the thing he posted. He wrote, "I'm on the mend. However, the recovery is taking a little longer than initially expected for healing and physical therapy. But luckily, we have a

0: our former bandmate Kasim Sultan, who's the bassist in Todd Rundgren's band, is going to be standing in for him for a few shows, and he says he'll knock it out of the park. Of course, Eric Bloom, 81 years old, man. It's been a bit since I talked to him. I talked to the Blue Oyster Cult guys right at the beginning of the pandemic. I can't remember what they were doing, but we had a great chat with them. So, yeah, thoughts and well wishes out of Blue Oyster Cult and Eric Bloom's way as he deals with whatever he's dealing with right now. They're actually back on stage this Saturday in California.
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5: Rock 103, Chad Tice, get back into things. And I guess some Aussie on the way after Blind Melon. Jack Osborne says the Aussie biopic, if all goes according to plan, knock on wood, is going to be out in 2028. So there's the update on that for you guys tonight.

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Rock 103, Columbus's rock station. Chad Tyson saw that Hacky Sack is making a comeback. You know, it's something I never really got into. I think I had some Hacky Sacks. I just never hacked and sacked them like everybody else was doing back in the 90s, man. But, yeah, maybe I should get into it. Here's Nirvana. Thanks for hanging out tonight.

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1: Chad Tyson, thanks for hanging out tonight. Memorial Day weekend, next weekend, and of course, the tradition returns right here, talking about the Memorial Day 500 countdown, which is always so much fun, man. We're going to be playing so much great music next weekend. So if you're going to be hanging here, we got the soundtrack, or if you're going to be heading out of town, take us along for the ride, and we have the soundtrack there on the iHeartRadio app for you guys as well. And heads up on this, there's a driver that's going to do both races Memorial Day weekend, Indy 500 and Coca-Cola 600, doing those two races in the same day. It's possible, but Tony Stewart is the only one to complete all 1,100 miles. He did that back in 2001. Catherine Legg is going to attempt to do that next weekend. There have been several other drivers that have tried. Like I said, man, Tony Stewart is the only one. I remember that one. Usually, weather ruins it, but we'll see you next weekend, man.
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103, Chad Tyson. You see how GameStop tried to buy eBay? It was an unsolicited bid they put together for like $56 billion. I don't want to say eBay kind of laughed at them, but then they kind of laughed at them. That ain't happening.

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I say you look so fine that I really want to make you mine. 4, 5, 6, come on and get your kicks. Now you don't need

0: 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Chad Tyson, Foo Fighters, Rocket Thanks Tonight's My Hero, a song that apparently was not on the original set list for the Tiny Desk concert those guys did. It came out this week with NPR. If you've not seen it yet, it's so good, man. We actually got a view of the other side of the Tiny Desk, which I don't know if that's ever happened before. I've watched a lot of those. I've never seen the other side of the desk, but when Dave Grohl was leading the crowd in the sing-along to My Hero, that's when we got that view. They also did Learn to Fly and Everlong, and also a couple tracks off the new record, Your Favorite Toys, Spit Shine, and Child Actor, Split Shine. Man, it's getting late. So, yeah, if you want to check that out, it's over on YouTube, man. AI did a bang-up job. That looked like a blast. Wish I could have been there for it.
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6: 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Chad Tyson, if you're looking for some money to maybe take a vacation this summer, because I saw this week only 4 in 10 Americans are planning on taking a vacation. Have it here again all day tomorrow, 9 to 5, top of every hour. 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

Columbus's rock station, Rock 103. Chad Tyson, can't wait till June 12th. That's when we get the new Sublime album. A lot of other records coming out that day, too, including the new Mike Campbell and the Dirty Knobs album, which they just dropped another tune on this week. I'm going to check it out. It's on streaming. iHeartRadio All Access.

0: Rock 103, Columbus's rock station. Chad Tyson, another day, another outbreak on a cruise ship. This one is suspected to be, I'm sure I'll mispronounce this like it did to hantavirus or hantavirus or whatever it is, gastroenteritis? I don't even know what that is, man, but more than 1,700 passengers being kept on board a cruise ship in southwest France while they try and figure out what to do here. I guess that departed the UK earlier this month. That boat did the Ambassador cruise line ship for a trip around France and Spain. About 50 people have reported symptoms of stomach illness right now and have been isolated in their cabin. So what is that, 3 outbreaks on different cruise ships now? It's not all the same thing as far as what the outbreak is, but still, 3 outbreaks in like a week and a half or so. Again, more proof why I've not booked a cruise since 2019.
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103, Columbus's rock station. Chad Tyson, if you're a mom listening right now and your son is pheromone maxing, I'll try and set him straight coming up a little bit later this hour. Yeah, this is a new crazy trend on social media where you don't take a shower like ever. We'll talk about it coming up. Nirvana Unplugged right now.

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1: 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Sometimes you need to give the finger to a tough day, and we're here for that. 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

grit in the vocals, fire in the riffs, truth in every beat. 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

0: on Tuesday night. We did the social media stuff, trend and follow. I was going to save it for next week, but if there's people that haven't showered for over 10 days straight, they need to hear this now. This is a dumb trend. Fairbone Maxi. As one mom pointed out over on, I think this was TikTok here. She went viral because her son is doing this. She says she wishes he would do shower maxing instead. Man. I feel 10 days without a shower. That's crazy, man. What's the longest you've ever gone without a shower? I've actually gone longer than 10 days, but I had a good reason. I wasn't pheromone maxing. I was in the Army and we were in the field and I couldn't take a shower because there were no showers. Infantry. 14 days. Trust me, you don't want to do that.
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11: 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Chad Tyson, that is pretty much going to wrap things up for the show tonight. Thanks for hanging out. I'll talk to you guys back here tomorrow night around 7 for a finally Friday edition of the show. Get us to the weekend full swing. Leave you with the Chili Peppers tonight. Stacey's up next. And thanks for hanging.

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1: It's Stacy. We got Motley Crue out and about in the summer. The return of the Carnival of Sins. Motley Crue, Tesla, and Extreme on a lot of those dates, running July through September.

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1: It's Stacy. Thanks for hanging out. And a bunch of movies in theaters if you want to go catch a flick. New one, a Guy Ritchie flick called In the Gray. Horror movies galore. One that I don't even want to mention. I don't think anybody should see it. Obsession, though, is new. And Adam Scott's starring in another one. But Mortal Kombat 2 did all right in its opening weekend if you saw the 2001 Mortal Kombat. And Devil Wears Prada 2, still doing really well in theaters.
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1: It's Stacy with you, and I could no sooner choose a favorite star in the heavens than I can an Alice in Chains song. 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

Rock 103. It's Stacy and Sunday afternoon at the Columbus Civic Center. 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
1: It's Stacy. And you know, the 2020 census, they gave us the top three male names and the top three female names. Michael, James, and John, and Mary, Maria, and Jennifer. And I know over the years, kids' names are changing. There's still babies being named John and Michael, but nobody names their kid Stacy anymore. I always tell my pregnant friends when I know they're having a girl, name her Stacy.
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2: 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The Land of Milk and Honey tour. I like a lot of the new Bush tunes, man. And of course, they're doing a bunch from 16 Stone.

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1: It's Stacy, and they got the Looney Tunes movie, Coyote versus Acme. They tried for a few years to make this one, finally coming out now. John Cena starring in this one, and Will Forte, whom I love. Hitting theaters August 28th, but it's Coyote versus Acme and Will Forte.

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1: It's Stacy, and this video is close to 10 years old now or so, of Brian May of Queen talking about the solo in the song Get the Funk Out from Extreme. It's a Nuno Betancourt. It's a good video. It's just Brian May candidly describing some of his favorite solos, and that's it. Get the funk out.
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9: This is Jana Kramer from Wind Down with Jana Kramer. Hey, quick question for the parents listening right now. 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
1: It's Stacey. Thanks for hanging out. And a bunch of movies in theaters if you're going to go catch a flick. Michael, the Michael Jackson biopic. Good bit of mixed reaction for that one. Well done, I guess. People have criticism for the timeline of it all. Guy Ritchie, though, new movie In the Gray is finally in theaters. Horror movie called Obsession. And the sequels, Devil Wears Prada 2, Mortal Kombat 2.

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1: It's Stacy and Twisted Sister. They do have their 50th anniversary reunion shows slated for the fall, which Dee Snider is out. He's not able to do it. So Sebastian Bach is indeed replacing Dee Snider. And Dee Snider's blessed it.

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1: It's Stacy and Toy Story 5. You know, the trailer's out now, hitting theaters June the 19th. And is Cowboy Woody still majorly codependent?

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1: It's Stacy, and I mean, they got the singles I Am One, Rhinoceros, Siva, Smashing Pumpkins. They're celebrating Gish. That's my favorite album. And their debut album from 1991, which means, yes, this year it turns 35 years old. So they're celebrating with a special vinyl release.
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1: 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And you're in really good hands. Some more rock here. 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

0: In the Gray, though, that's a new Guy Ritchie movie. Horror movie called Obsession, and a couple of sequels that are still doing all right. Devil Wears Prada 2, 20 years later. And 5 years later, Mortal Kombat 2.
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1: It's Stacy and America's Most Hated Foods. You got strong opinions on food? Of course you do. You're American. 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Liver was in second place, followed by sardines. It's tiny fish, not doing too well with the Americans.
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1: Stacy hanging out with you. And 9 o'clock this morning, that's your first shot to win $1,000 with Rock the Bank. 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
1: It's Stacy and a bunch of movies to choose from if you're going to go catch a flick. A horror movie called Obsession, that's out now. A bunch of horror movies, should you choose to watch them. Not good for your soul, though. Nor your nervous system. Guy Ritchie has the movie In the Gray that's new, but a couple of sequels. The Devil Wears Prada 2 and Mortal Kombat 2. This one, like, riddled with Johnny Cage.
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1: It's Stacy and Motley Crue going to be doing that big old tour. 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
0: Yes.
1: Called Wind of Change. In production now. That's the latest update. So they said coming soon. Not sure. Maybe a little later this year for a release date.

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1: It's Stacey and the older version of Robin of Loxley, if you will. Hugh Jackman starring in this one. The storyline is that he grapples with his past after a life of crime and murder. Who was Robin of Loxley? We'll find out. And Hugh Jackman alongside Jodie Comer, Bill Skarsgård in this one. And that's in theaters June 19th if you want to watch the trailer now. It's an A24 movie.
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1: It's Stacey, and perhaps only in Brazil can it be this eclectic. 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

0: from the 2021 film Devil Wears Prada 2, still doing really well in theaters 20 years later. Michael, the Michael Jackson biopic, which is kind of getting mixed reaction. I hear it's well done, though. And Guy Ritchie's movie In the Gray is new.
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1: It's Stacy. Thanks for hanging out. A bunch of movies to choose from if you're going to go catch a flick. Johnny Cage as one of the big main characters for Mortal Kombat 2, 5 years later.

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1: It's Stacy. Thanks for hanging out and welcome to Friday. Welcome to Payday. Hopefully, all the bi-monthly and all the bi-weekly folks have aligned today. So where are we partying? Are you a spender or a saver? That doesn't matter. Happy Payday, happy Friday. Already halfway through the month of May. So actually 10 days from today is Memorial Day. I did want to get to that. It's falling a little bit early this year.
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3: Hey, good morning, everybody. Today is May the 15th, 2026. Oh, today is payday. Yep.
4: Nice.
5: Oh, thank God.
3: 15th.
4: Rip.
3: Yeah. Whew. Gina spent all our money on dog
5: yeah,
3: food.
5: Yeah, I got nothing left.
6: And the actual dog.
5: Yeah,
6: too.
5: That's
6: and
5: true.
3: The dog, right, yeah. Well, today is May 15th, 2026. Today, you guys, it's Friday.
4: Yeah.
3: Nope. Keep going. Okay. All right. Woody, Greg, Minnis.
4: Yeah.
3: We got Gina Grad.
5: Hi.
3: Seabass is here.
4: Yeah.
3: There's Sammy.
7: Hello.
3: We got Morgan. Vaughn is here. Morton Menji holding things down, the Woody Show production department. We've made it. Well, almost. We got to get through this morning into the weekend. Let's do

0: that whole life.
1: Friday reminds me, and Menace brought it up recently too. We used to do a contest. It was first called the Big Dick Contest, and then we called the Big Ass Contest. It could be the Big Whatever Contest. And it was another dumbass contest where the idea was to have somebody call in, and whoever had the biggest ass, for example, would win. So, all right, on a count of three. One, two, three. And, you got to just hold it.
2: Yeah, right. And then it took a while.
1: Yeah, good. Good. Yeah, yeah, okay.
3: that sounds fun.
2: We could do one like the long goodbye.
1: Like, wow, that was a big ass, you know.
0: Yeah, yeah.
1: Whoever would hold the longest.
3: I like that.
0: People liked it a lot. Yeah.
1: Yeah, yeah. We'll have to bring that back. Oh, you know what we're bringing back today? We got 69 the news.
3: Oh, hell yeah.
1: Well, 69 the news. We got the fail stories. We got the DUIQ. That and anything else we can do to get through the morning into the weekend as quickly as possible. Coming up for you today here on The Woody Show. Phones are open, 877-44-WOODY. Send us a text over to 22987. And my question for this first thing I have here for you is, I want to know where they found so many dorks to take this new poll. It's from YouGov. So, I mean, they talked to, like, it's not just like it was done by, you know, Marvel.
2: Yeah.
1: You know, or like the Comic-Con people or something. This is YouGov. They talked to everybody, not just the chess club. And they asked people to rank things that they think are cool. And they gave people a list of about 40 things and put them on a scale of very cool, somewhat cool, not very cool, and not cool at all.
3: Oh, I can't wait.
1: So I'll list something and you try to guess, did it end up on the cool list or the uncool list? And these are the things that apparently, allegedly, people think are cool or not cool.
0: All right.
1: As a whole.
3: Okay. Hit us.
1: Okay. Let's say beer.
2: Is it cool?
3: It's pretty cool.
1: Is that on the cool list or the uncool list?
3: It should be on the cool list.
0: That's more cool than not cool.
2: Sure. Cool.
0: Yeah.
1: It's number five on the uncool list.
3: Ew, why?
2: Squares.
1: Yeah. 32% of people said uncool.
3: It is.
0: Oh, what?
2: So many people.
3: I prefer a mocktail.
1: All right. Is it on the cool list or the uncool list? Guns.
4: Oh. I think we're well, now we got that.
2: Yeah, respondents will say uncool.
4: The flag's been planted.
1: Okay.
2: I think they're cool.
3: Yeah, they can be very cool.
4: Right. People tend to enjoy these John Wick movies, and he's not fighting people with paper planes.
1: Oh, you know what? You know what? I've seen these videos, but Gina is now addicted to them.
3: They're my favorite.
1: This guy, he sets up like with different weapons, different caliber of, you know, round or whatever, and to see how many like metal trays the bullet can go through.
3: It can be cookie
1: before
3: sheets.
1: It stops.
3: Paper plates,
1: cookie sheets,
3: toilet paper rolls, all kinds of stuff.
4: And he'll test it with, you know, had a dozen different calibers.
3: Yeah, exactly. Yeah. And then he puts his mannequin end to see if he can knock it over. A lot of times it doesn't.
1: All right, guns on the cool or not cool list?
2: They would say uncool.
1: Not cool.
2: Yeah.
1: Again, these are for not just dorks, people as a whole.
3: Randomly, right. I think
1: allegedly.
3: People think guns are pretty cool.
1: All right. Cryptocurrency.
0: They're going to hate all day.
4: These losers.
0: Yeah.
1: Well, no, I'm asking, is this on the cool list or the uncool list?
3: I mean, Greg and I hate it.
2: I just don't understand it. I don't hate it.
4: I will say this.
2: I just don't get it.
3: Exactly.
1: I think this appeals to dorks.
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1: And we'll start with Gina Grad. What you got for us?
2: Well, the World Cup is finally getting that kind of Super Bowl-style halftime show for the first time, and I can tell you who some of those performers are.
3: How many?
2: We are going to be looking at Madonna.
3: Really?
2: Shakira.
3: Ooh.
2: And BTS.
3: Oh,
2: you know, just like a pop extravaganza. So the show, you know, is happening July 19th. It's going to be in New Jersey, and it's going to mix soccer and music, and it's going to raise money for FIFA Global Citizen Education Fund.
1: Are we even allowed to mention FIFA in the
2: in
1: press release for anything that they're doing?
2: That's a great question.
1: But dude, we were talking about how crazy strict they are with different things, like how Super Bowl, you can't say Super Bowl unless it's an official tie-in thing. Let's get ready to rumble. The Michael Buffer.
2: Don't even try
1: it. Can't incorporate that into anything. This is pretty funny. If you read all the stuff about FIFA and the World Cup, and they were making some announcements about the games happening in Los Angeles at SoFi Stadium.
3: Right.
1: Where the Rams and where the Chargers play. Okay, well, because SoFi doesn't have an official tie-in with FIFA.
2: Right.
1: All the stuff and all the World Cup, you know, announcements, everything is Los Angeles Stadium.
4: Yeah,
2: like who even calls it that? How do they know what that is?
1: So then they're playing games in Seattle too. So it says Seattle Stadium.
2: Yeah, I'd be like, you mean Dodgers Stadium?
5: Yeah, that's not a place.
1: Right, Los Angeles Stadium.
2: Cool.
1: But then they go into the description of, well, it's an iconic venue that opened up in 2020, and it's host, home for the Los Angeles Rams.
2: So if you get enough hints, you'll figure it out.
3: And you only have to be 6 years old to be iconic,
2: right?
1: Yeah. But I'm saying, like, I think it's crazy how like tight everything is.
2: Yeah.
3: It's bizarre.
2: Everybody needs to relax.
1: Yeah.
2: Well, I'm sure you'll all look forward to seeing Madonna, Shakira, and BTS.
1: Oh, yes.
3: I would watch that.
2: Right on your
1: calendar. Menace, what you got?
4: Well, Nick Lachey and Jessica Simpson.
1: What are we talking about? Okay.
4: Yeah. They got divorced 20 years ago, but they ended up getting on the same plane together to Hawaii, both of their families.
2: What?
4: So it got mega awkward, but they did apparently say hi to each other. And who was sitting in the better class seat?
5: Jessica.
1: Yeah, she's got way more
3: loaded AF.
4: Yeah, she's like a billionaire now, right?
5: Her brand, the Jessica Simpson brand.
2: Oh, like her shoes and stuff.
5: Yeah, so if she were to sell that.
6: I have so many of her pieces.
5: That she designed personally. And clothes.
4: Now, a couple of people in here have been divorced. Do you think that you'll ever run into your ex-partner again?
3: No, I don't think it'll happen.
4: Could it happen? You think?
3: No.
4: No?
3: We're geographically apart. And if I even thought there was a remote chance that we would, I would avoid that.
2: You would move.
3: That thing.
2: Wow. You'd move to another state.
3: Yeah, just move. You know?
1: I wouldn't care. It wouldn't bother me.
5: I
3: wonder if you'd even recognize her, though.
1: It would bother my wife, I think. Yeah. But like, it wouldn't bother me.
3: But if you were on a flight with your ex-wife,
4: for six and a half hours, you probably
3: wouldn't even notice.
6: Speaking about who's flying in the back, you know what I'm saying?
4: Yeah.
3: Like maybe if you were standing next to her, you might not even know.
1: I think I would.
3: Really?
1: If you were standing next to her. Oh, yeah. I think, if we're standing next to each other.
2: Recognize her.
1: Of course. Yeah, I would recognize her.
2: So, Sammy, how awkward was that?
5: Yeah, I did run into my ex.
4: Oh,
5: at
4: what?
5: A Billy Joel concert.
1: Oh, really?
2: Of course you did.
5: Yeah, it was so weird.
1: I thought
5: he
1: came over to take your order or something.
4: Yeah.
5: No, I don't visit his place of work.
1: Kidding.
5: It was so weird. We walked right by each other. It was raining. The concert had just ended. Me and my best friend walked out.
1: Sounds like
5: out,
1: a Hallmark movie. Yeah. In the rain.
3: And then we got back together.
5: And we were walking.
1: What are we doing?
5: You know, out of the venue.
2: I love you.
5: And he was walking towards the venue because he had already got out and got like a hot dog. You know how they have those outside venues? So he was walking, stuffing his face with a hot dog when we both kind of just like looked up and saw each other as we like walked past each other. And then of course we stopped. I had to call for my friend to stop, but he was with his pregnant girlfriend.
2: Oh my God.
5: Yeah. She wasn't happy. She didn't say anything like the whole time.
2: We like, what's up, dodge bullet?
1: Hey, are you cheating on her too?
2: Oh. Yeah.
5: No, she's the one. I believe.
2: Once a cheater, always a cheater.
5: Okay. No, I believe she's the one he cheated on.
2: That's what I'm saying. Yeah. She thinks she's going to be the last one.
4: Yeah, so we'd be saying allegedly on all this stuff.
3: And then you
5: said. No, I said think. Allegedly. I don't know. That's what
3: that
5: means.
3: You said, show me that other hot dog.
6: But that felt good.
5: Yeah, she was the one standing there all angry, though. I was like, you're the one.
3: You didn't do anything.
5: Yeah, I'm pretty sure you're the one who hooked up with my husband. So what are you mad at me for?
1: Wait, so Sammy, who's hotter, you or this chick?
4: Yeah.
3: Be honest.
5: Honestly, okay.
4: We need photos.
5: There have been people who thought that
1: I'm asking you.
5: Looked similar.
2: Oh.
1: And, like, I'm asking you, who's hotter?
2: Who gets the vote?
5: Because she is cute.
1: Who's hotter?
6: Okay, send us a photo.
4: Yeah. We'll keep it real with you.
5: Yeah, you guys can decide.
1: Oh, hey. She's no.
4: Is she older or younger?
1: I want her to weasel out of
5: she
1: it.
5: She is younger.
2: Oh, okay. Oh, nice. She said she's Sammy, cute, younger. Cuter.
6: How about the fact that she knows automatically how to find her photo?
1: Well, I mean, how hard is it with social media?
6: Well, I'm saying I would
2: just find the dude, and I'm sure he's with her.
5: Exactly. Just find the family.
2: All right, I got to see this picture.
1: All right.
5: All right, let's see.
4: And don't cherry pick the photo.
5: Well, I'm not trying to find. Well, do you want one of her pregnant?
4: Okay. Ew, gross. Okay, then yes, you're hotter.
5: Okay, I'm not going to cherry pick. Then here's one of the most recent ones.
4: She's not ugly.
1: So, but who's hotter, Menace?
4: I would say Sammy's probably more attractive.
2: Oh, babe. Yeah. Okay. I agree.
6: They're definitely similar.
5: Similar. Sure. Yeah. Like, we're in the same realm.
6: Yes.
2: Yeah. She's definitely more basic looking.
6: I would agree with that. She's
1: more
6: she's
1: basic than Sammy. Yeah. Who thought it got more basic?
2: I do.
4: No, she's definitely
1: Stanley's Hallmark movies.
2: That personality. She has a more interesting look than this girl.
4: Yeah. This is just like, she just looks like some chick you're going to see at some cute kid's birthday party.
6: That's every mom at Target.
2: Sammy's catching strays over there.
1: Well, that's what she got for making us look

0: She could have just said, I'm hotter, and that would have been the end of it.
1: Yeah. But then we still have to say
0: or she's right. hotter. Yeah. Not yeah. All right, your birthday is today. Jamie Lynn Sigler, who was Meadow Soprano on The Sopranos. She has MS, which I didn't...
1: She does.
2: Oh, babe. Yeah.
1: Do you remember her middle name in The Sopranos?
0: I don't.
1: Mary Angela.
0: Neat. That's a fun fact.
1: I know. I just love the show.
0: She's 45 years old today. Chaz Palminteri. He was a guest on the show. Friend.
3: He was our very first guest.
0: Sonny in A Bronx Tale, which he also wrote. He was in The Usual Suspects. He's a cool guy. He's really chill. Yeah. He's 74 years old. Emmett Smith, Cowboys legend, Just for Men pitchman.
2: I was about to say, isn't he doing like middle-aged man stuff now?
0: Middle-aged, yeah. He's 57 years old.
4: He owns a restaurant.
2: Like ads for what middle-aged man? Like Frank Thomas.
0: Let's see. Sports,
3: like testosterone.
0: Right. Sports talk host Dan Patrick is 70. All Ray right. Lewis, where's the suit, Ray? Retired linebacker for the Ratbirds. He's 51. Tristan Thompson from the NBA. Had a couple kids with Khloe Kardashian. 35. The tennis player Andy Murray is 39. Let's see who else here.
2: Emmett Smith doing ads for Depends, by the way.
1: Oh, is he really? My God.
2: Or Depends?
0: Oh, God. So your porno birthday today is Angie Moon. And today's birthday girl, she's handled more knobs than a recording studio.
3: Yes.
0: 131 fine films, including Business Class Sluts. She was in Anal Tryouts, Volume 1.
2: Ooh.
0: Also, My Parents Banged My Boyfriend, Volume 2.
1: Oh, no.
3: Jeez, both of them did?
0: She was in Cute Tight Holes.
3: Aw.
0: Also, Angie has some anal fun with a new friend.
3: Aw, that's also nice.
0: Greg, she was in Tender Sex in Jacuzzi.
3: Aw, support it.
0: And who can forget her unforgettable role in Angie Moon is Queefing?
3: Oh, God.
1: Everybody stop what you're doing.
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15: I did it!

0: everybody.
1: Yeah.
0: Man, it's even like NASCAR at all, right? It's just F1.
1: I mean, I go to races. The only thing about NASCAR, and I'm such a baby about this, and I know like a real man would be like, sack up.
2: Is it too loud?
1: Yeah. Dude, it is loud, man. It rattles your body, dude.
0: But it's like F1's got like a super high pitched.
1: It does, but it's so fast. It's there for a second. Yeah. But when you're sitting at a track, and especially like NASCAR, since it's oval, like you don't get away from that sound at all.
0: Yeah.
1: Yeah. And like with F1, you know, they're going through a really large track that has multiple turns and stuff like that. So that noise like comes and goes quickly.
3: I mean, he's not wrong. There's a reason the people out there have those giant earphones on all the time.
1: NASCAR's crazy.
0: Seabass, do you know what today is? As the lead feminist on the show.
3: Oh, International Women's Day. Yes, queen.
4: It's like all day.
0: It is Break the Glass Ceiling Day.
4: Let's do it.
2: Equally important. Yeah.
3: Keep doing that.
0: It was today in 1869. First of all, 69.
2: Yeah. Yeah.
0: National Women's Suffrage Association was founded by Susan B. Anthony.
3: Yes.
0: Yep.
2: Hero.
1: Susan B.
3: Susan B. Awesome.
0: Yep, that's right. Susan B. Awesome.
1: Susan B.
0: Today is also National Chocolate Chip Day.
4: Love it.
0: Hell yeah.
4: Get behind it.
0: Yeah, today's NASCAR Day, which is why I brought that up.
1: Yo, shout out to NASCAR. Oh, yeah, also, Jordan's killing NASCAR.
0: Today in history, today in 1940, McDonald's opened its first restaurant in San Bernardino, California.
2: Oh, nice. Oh, cool.
0: First of all, Dick and Morris MacDonald opened up McDonald's barbecue restaurant with a drive-in featuring a large menu and car hop service.
4: Fun.
2: Car hop.
0: Did you ever watch that movie with Michael Keaton?
4: Yeah, it was awesome. Founder?
2: I loved it.
4: Really?
2: It
4: was awesome. Informative
1: and sad,
0: right?
4: Very sad.
1: Yeah,
0: like the people who started McDonald's. And
1: I know
0: he kind of came.
4: It was
0: a great idea, like to come in and realize that, man, you have something super scalable here.
4: Yeah. Mm-hmm.
0: But just kind of the way that it's kind of like when Steve Jobs got thrown out of Apple.
4: Oh,
0: same kind of thing.
3: Except they found that we suck without him.
0: Yeah.
3: He had to come back to save the company. Really?
4: Well, and spoiler.
0: Right, but
4: alert.
0: I'm saying like when somebody starts something. And then they get thrown out of the thing that they created.
1: Yeah.
0: Like that blows.
1: It's weak.
0: 877-44-WOODY. Hit us up. 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
1: Your husband is not who you think he is. 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

0: Moving right along for you this morning and right into This Week in Audio. What do you got there, Seabass?
1: We have the original Woody Show trademark game, copyright. If you hear this on any other radio station, they are committing a crime and need to be sued.
0: Absolutely.
2: Yeah.
1: This is a What's This Sound? And this one's easy. You guys might know this because you've talked about it before, but here's the sound.
0: All right. What is this sound? Okay.
3: We've talked about it before.
0: Sounds like...
2: Okay.
0: It sounds like an airplane.
2: No,
0: sounds like an airplane cabin.
2: Wait, is that the guy like throwing the rock at the seal?
1: The Hawaiian guy who I've seen reports that guy was either from Seattle or also like...
0: Yeah,
3: he was from Seattle.
4: This sounds like somebody like sticking their head out the window, like smashing their face on a light pole or something.
1: You guys are circling the right answer. The answer is the guy that got sucked into the engine. We always make fun of all these idiots who are filming every single damn thing, like your plane landing, as if it doesn't happen a billion times a year. Except this time, there was a guy.
4: Okay. I darkly want to hear it again now.
2: I want to see the video.
1: So this is obviously from inside. Well, it just showed.
2: Drop me a link.
1: It was dark outside, so it just shows kind of all week, and then like a fiery sort of.
0: Yeah.
4: Now everyone's jaws are on the floor.
0: That's a closed casket.
4: Yeah.
5: That's not a casket.
1: Like at concerts, I hate these people that are filming everything that you're never going to watch. But if someone falls off stage, how are you going to catch it?
5: Or throws a phone at the singer.
1: Yeah. How are you going to catch it if you're not filming all the time everything?
0: All right. So it's the Week in Audio.
1: You're not going to get this one, but just here's your clue for another round of What's This Sound?
0: Okay.
1: The clue is this sound gives me an orgasm.
0: Okay. You personally?
1: Me personally.
0: Okay, so sea bass.
1: Yes.
0: Okay.
1: What is this sound?
4: I have a guess.
5: Microwave popcorn gives you a boner?
1: I do like it, but no, not that much.
4: Go ahead.
2: Does it have to do with bugs?
1: No, I know what you're thinking. It's like bugs being crushed underfoot. Now, that'd be a Greg orgasm.
4: My guess is a Cybertruck is pulling something super heavy that the chain is dragging on the floor.
6: Oh, my guess is a wood chipper.
1: Wood chipper, okay. You guys, the machinery and the chipper are on the right angle, but you'll never guess. It is the sound of hundreds of illegal mopeds and dirt bikes being crushed by bulldozers on Staten Island.
0: You know what's so funny about that? There's a buddy of mine who lives in New York City. He hates...
1: So
0: these people on these scooters and stuff. And
1: these little street takeovers. They happen in every major city that I've ever lived
0: in. And I texted him yesterday because I saw that video. And I texted him. I said, how hard does this get you?
1: Yes! and he wrote back,
0: these retards who ride these things are the ones that need to be crushed. I literally want to see their heads explode on concrete. I hate them.
4: That makes it pretty clear.
1: And you guys, on CBS, call the cops. Yeah, on stuff like this. And so like when they caught... There was a thing that I tried to take over one of the bridges in the San Francisco area, and the cops actually...
5: Oh, they blocked it off?
1: Yeah, on a bridge. It's pretty easy to block off all the exits.
5: That was pretty cool. They actually did something about it.
0: Yeah, so it's a big bulldozer. They have all the
1: hundreds
0: scooters
1: of these
0: lined up.
1: You know, dirt bikes, scooters, all the stuff that like the 17 through 20-year-olds use to take over streets.
5: Yeah.
0: And then just the bulldozer
1: and
0: with the treads
1: back and forth
0: are just like crushing right over the top of them, man. That's it, dude. It was a ton of
1: And I told you guys, I'm looking into like smaller size paintball guns. So, because when I'm in the Cybertruck, I'm basically invincible. So when I see these guys, I can just lean out the window. Pop, pop, pop, pop, pop, pop, pop.
0: Yeah, there's the video.
4: There's many more than I thought there were.
0: Hundreds. This goes on for a while.
4: Wow.
0: Yeah.
5: Okay. See ya. Do I hate the street takeovers? Sure. But that's a colossal waste.
0: Here we go, waste. I knew it.
5: Such a waste.
1: Isn't there
5: some program that you can donate those to?
4: Give them to responsible people?
1: Yeah. Fly them to the Bahamas and give them to tourists so they can hurt themselves?
4: There you go.
5: Fly them to a different state?
0: This Week in Audio.
5: A truck?
1: Another edition of What's This Sound? Here it is.
0: All right. What is this sound?

0: Like a weed whacker?
1: Chainsaw.
2: Okay, chainsaw.
3: Something with a two-stroke engine.
4: Right. Yeah, sawing something down that shouldn't be sawed down.
0: Okay. Like
3: I'm going to say an old-school model airplane.
2: Okay, yeah, like one of the ones you see in fields.
3: Yeah, not like a drone.
2: What if I told you it's biological?
3: Oh, biological. No. I don't like that.
1: So it's a... Not a badger, but like a...
3: beaver?
1: Yeah, like a beaver. Yeah, let's go with a beaver.
3: Let's go with something.
0: What is it?
2: It is a horse that has a buildup of gas in its intestines.
4: I saw this video.
2: They lay it on its side and they kind of like rub its intestines. Because horses, they can fart.
1: They like massaged it out of it. Yeah. Right.
0: That was a fart?
4: Yeah, the horse is laying on the ground and it looks like they're giving it CPR.
2: Yes.
3: Do you see the stomach like deflate?
2: I wouldn't say, it's not too much, but.
3: I got to hear that again.
0: That's a fart?
4: Yeah.
3: Knowing what it is.
0: Wow, winner. Feel rad.
2: See, a lot of times when you see a horse rolling on the ground by itself, they're trying to get little farts out.
0: Yeah, Greg, really? You know sometimes when you're taking a leak and halfway through the leak, like there's a bunch of gas that like all of a sudden becomes free and then you let that gas go as you're taking the rest of your leak. Man, what a great feeling, Greg.
1: Oh wow, it does look like they're giving a CPR.
2: Yeah.
1: Incredible.
0: Wow.
1: That is.
3: I could have sat here for another day and a half and I wouldn't have guessed horse farts.
1: No way.
0: 877-44-WOODY. 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
18: 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What is next, Seabass?
19: Well, we got a... you're not going to know the answer to this, but to do your best job to guess, we have a person who's crossing over into the music world. This is a famous person, but...
18: From what world? Do we even get back clue?
19: Okay, how about this? Sports. I'll give you sports.
20: Oh, okay. Sports.
19: Someone in sports.
18: Okay.
20: All right.
19: He's coming out with a new music, including this song, Plaque Boy Max.
18: Plaque Boy Max.
19: Plaque, like, plaque on the teeth.
20: Okay.
18: Okay, got it. Here, all right, here we go.

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1: I have no idea.
2: Mm. Chet Hanks.
1: You're asking the wrong dude.
3: Well, Chet Hanks, obviously, he's not new to the music game.
4: I'm just going to guess a random athlete because I don't know anything about athletes.
2: Go for it.
4: Or rap. Marshawn Lynch.
5: Draymond Green.
6: Well, Marshawn Lynch is sort of close. This is Max Crosby. Currently, Las Vegas Raiders, Manus. To me, it sounds like every other garbage rap out there right now. But, you know, he's doing it. So.
4: I mean, it sounds like passably rap. I mean, it sounds like...
6: It's produced properly.
4: Yeah.
1: Have you guys seen this kid, Ludjimmy?
6: Ludjimmy.
4: Oh, we've talked about Ludjimmy.
1: We have?
4: I tried to get you guys to tell me what the hell he was saying.
5: That rings a bell.
4: Yeah.
6: Ludjimmy.
1: Ludjimmy, he's trying to cross over, too.
3: L-U-H-Jimmy?
1: From B. L-U-H-Jimmy.
6: Yeah, Ludjimmy.
1: Yeah, look, Jimmy, y'all said little Jimmy talk like that.
7: But you talking about this and that, saying I sound like a girl.
1: Name.
7: You tripping. And that's on my mother. You gotta quit playing with little Jimmy.
1: You gotta quit playing little. And he's
3: like
1: this
3: a 5'6 skinny white guy?
1: Yes.
4: Tons of those videos.
1: With little Jimmy.
6: Jimmy.
1: You gotta stop playing little Jimmy.
3: Already got the face tattoos going.
1: Yeah. Oh, yeah.
5: Nice.
4: Now, I am 51% sure that it's a bit. At first I was like, nah, but now I'm like, it's gotta be, right?
1: No, he's like, nah.
5: Yeah, right. This is gonna be the new Catch Me Outside the Can Girl. Mm-hmm. He'll be mega rich and we'll hate him even more.
4: The more I see him, the more I'm like, this can't be real.
3: Oh, yeah, this, okay. Well, people are liking because they're making fun of him.
4: Yeah.
3: But haven't we gone, don't we go through one of these guys basically every 6 months or so?
4: Oh, for sure.
5: Yeah, we do. Yes.
3: Like Long Neck and that redhead kid that was always screaming like, we'll make fun of you, then we'll get rid of you.
5: Yeah.
3: See you later, Dora.
6: It's my mother.
1: This week in audio.
3: Did you know, Menace? And I know you were watching this, Greg, because he was live streaming the Tekashi 69 gender reveal.
5: Totally.
2: Oh, yes, dude. I saw a clip of it, a highlight clip of it.
3: So Tekashi's
1: dad?
3: Tekashi 69. Yeah. I think he's already got a kid, but he's now got a second one.
5: Yeah. So going to?
3: Down in like the Miami area, had a big party. Again, I don't know where he's getting his money from.
2: Well, because he's doing that live stream show. I forgot what it's called.
3: I don't know, but who's paying for this? Who's watching this? Anyway, he invited a bunch of those live streamers. And he had this to say before revealing Tekashi 69's new baby's gender.
8: Chat, what you think? Is going
9: to
8: be a boy?
9: We need the
8: if it's not a boy, straight abortion.
2: Greg?
3: Right?
4: Yeah.
1: That's what Greg's been saying.
3: I told you Greg would like this guy.
5: Yeah, he's a party. I mean, I agree with the sentiment. Yeah.
1: Yeah. Greg just wouldn't know what to do with the baby girl.
5: I'd give it away.
1: Well, no, but...
5: I got lots of friends that want kids.
1: But the reason... behind that.
5: Couldn't raise a girl. I don't know what to do with a girl.
1: Right. That's what I was saying.
5: Yeah.
4: But a girl would love you. Like a girl would think you were great. You wouldn't.
1: It's about him, Gina. He wouldn't know what to do.
5: What can the kid do for me?
3: Yeah, I'm not trying to help them.
5: Right. Yeah. I don't know how to go out and buy girls' clothing.
4: Look at the tags. It'll say what size it is.
5: Buying miniature versions of like a
3: Polly Pocket
5: t-shirt or whatever.
10: Yeah, look at bigger animals. Match them together.
1: Greg said, for the sake of argument, if he found out that he, was with somebody and they were having a baby and he found out it was a girl, he'd be bummed.
4: Yeah.
5: I'd be very bummed. And I'd be searching for all my lesbian friends to give them a girl. And if it was a boy and it wasn't cute, I would also give it a
4: boy. Yeah, same principle. Yeah.
1: Greg's just being honest, guys.
5: Yeah, I'm sorry. Honesty was out of fashion.
8: Chat, what you think? Is going
9: to
8: be a boy?
9: We need the ass.
8: If it's not a boy, straight abortion. Right?
1: Right.
2: Okay, so I found all the details. So if you watch his TV show, like the production is like a lot. There was a huge like explosions and reveals and all this stuff. And he has the world's largest television on this show. So it's called Facts TV and it's backed by Kick. Now Kick, dude, they pay these streamers insane amount of money.
3: So my question is, where are they getting that money
2: from? Because they're backed by a sports betting app. So they get a lot of money off that.
1: There's so much money in the dumbest things.
4: Yeah.
5: Right.
11: 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I'll see it when I believe it.
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1: Menace.
2: Did you know that your boyfriend, Ryan Reynolds, and Woody have something in common?
0: We do. Oh,
2: I didn't know this either. Well, okay, quick guess because you're a
0: undeniable sexiness.
3: Yeah, ripped abs.
0: Yeah.
2: You're a Ryan Reynolds fan.
4: Yeah, Ryan Reynolds. I mean, he likes gin. Woody likes tequila.
2: All right.
4: He's a movie.

0: movies. Woody's not in movies.
1: Okay. We're getting farther away.
0: Yeah, he has a mobile company. Woody doesn't. I don't know.
2: Here's Maureen Callahan. She's apparently an investigative reporter.
0: All right. Okay.
2: Telling Megyn Kelly what Ryan Reynolds did.
3: Psycho arsonist Ryan Reynolds.
2: What?
3: Explain why you call him that. When Ryan Reynolds was a teenage boy, he burned down his elementary school in Canada to the ground. This was an arson fire. He set it in the middle of the night. The school was like over 100 years old. It went up like that.
4: I didn't burn a school. Yeah. Well, and I wasn't a teenager. I was a preteen.
0: So arson.
4: 10.
2: Okay, well, you're right. You're right, Woody. But
4: and we set a little fire in the woods, which we did not anticipate getting out of control, but we're being dumb 10-year-olds, and the fire just spread a little bit. The fire department came very quickly and put it out. It was all good.
5: And they said thank you for the training session.
1: Yeah.
5: They were happy.
0: Correct. So that gave you a medal.
4: So while there is a similarity of fire,
5: right.
2: Okay,
4: little different.
5: Like they appreciate it.
2: You raise a good point, Woody. Let's play this next clip.
4: Okay, here we go.
3: He's a psychopath, I believe. He's given varying accounts of this story in which he set fire to a tree.
1: Oh.
3: When I hear that, like, I could cry. Like, who would set fire to a tree?
1: I know.
3: A living thing.
4: Yes. You know who's a psycho? Someone who cries over fire on a tree.
1: That was a little much.
4: Yeah. That sounds pretty psycho.
5: Who would set fire to a tree? A lot of little boys.
4: Yeah. Every time you have a fire in the fireplace, there's like a piece of wood in there. At what point was a tree?
1: A living thing.
4: A living thing.
5: Yeah. We've been on an Alaskan cruise. There's plenty of trees.
4: Yeah. No shortage of trees.
5: What's the
2: fun fact? People always say there's more trees than there are stars or something.
4: Something.
5: Seems that way.
4: Yeah. This week in audio.
2: Okay. Time for the Seabass original game. How'd they owie? This is where you play some audio, or I play some audio of someone hurting themselves. You guess how? Well, in this case, the audio isn't of the actual part of them getting hurt. This is them describing the feeling of getting hurt. So a little different twist on this game, but this is from 12 News Now, Beaumont, Texas.
6: I couldn't feel my legs when I come back to. I couldn't move my right foot. I could barely move my right leg. My bones in my right leg are real weak. My hip, my knee, my foot.
4: Like, we've all sat in the toilet too long.
1: Yeah.
0: It's like me after a nap, dude. What are you talking about?
4: You're sitting there taking a dump. You're scrolling on your phone. You lose track of time. Next thing you know, like, you're done taking your dump. And you get out.
5: You get out
4: of the bathroom all of a sudden.
6: I can barely move my right leg.
4: Yeah, see?
1: Yeah.
6: My bones in my right leg are real weak. My hip, my knee, my foot. Just a lot of weakness. I'm probably the unluckiest lucky man alive.
2: All right, so toilets.
5: The biomes and his legs.
2: Yeah. Bones.
5: Biomes.
0: Feels like you're walking on needles when you try to walk.
2: Okay, so now the news often isn't there for a toilet leg fall asleep.
1: Right.
2: That's possible. That's one. Yeah. Another guess.
1: I'm gonna go old school cartoon. Something fell on him from above, like an anvil or a piano.
5: I'm going to say something involving a bull, like he got gored by a bull.
0: Or he crashed a boat.
2: Okay, menace technically is the closest one.
0: Oh, really?
2: This is a 19-year-old Hunter Weishi. He was
5: 19.
1: That does not
4: sound older than 19.
2: Yeah. That's Beaumont, Texas for you, or Jasper in his case specifically. He was leaning against a tree fishing when it was struck by lightning.
0: Oh, damn!
2: Straight through his gut.
0: Wow!
2: And out, luckily, through his gut and out his legs, or else not through his chest, or he could be in a much worse shape.
4: Yeah.
2: But apparently, he lived. Apparently,
4: he's talking to us
5: there.
2: And here's the sheriff telling another fun fact about this.
7: Looking at the tree after the fact, the tree has been struck by lightning before, and the tree was dead from the previous lightning strike. So the old adage of lightning never strikes twice in the same place, you can throw that out the window.
2: Yeah, right.
0: Yeah.
5: Wow.
1: I still can't get over that he's a teenager.
0: Out the window.
4: Out the window. It goes right out the window.
5: And it hurt where? His biome.
4: Dude, my leg fell asleep so hard recently. I was sitting on the couch and kind of had it tucked underneath me. So I was sitting on my ankle, on my foot.
2: How ladylike of you.
4: No, underneath.
1: No,
4: it was
1: like,
4: underneath.
1: I know, that's still pretty ladylike.
5: That's pretty girly, yeah.
4: No, it's like a figure four slide in the second base, douchebag. Yeah, manly, like a stand-up slide. You know what I mean?
5: Like this?
2: Figure four,
4: Okay, here.
5: Like crossed under.
2: That's very effeminate, yes.
4: If I put my leg on the chair here and I sit like this, it's...
5: Oh, yeah, that's girly.
2: Yeah.
4: This is girly?
5: I sit like that and it's insanely girly.
2: Yep, called it.
4: Really?
5: Like this, right now I'm doing it.
2: Yep. Sammy, Greg.
1: It is comfortable.
5: I like a good chick drinking rosé, you know?
4: It's like a half crisscross applesauce.
2: Yeah.
4: That's girly? I've never seen
5: that. Okay. Oh, very girly.
2: So you're doing that?
0: You should have like
4: I was sitting on the couch. Anyway, so I went to go get up.
2: Vagina fell asleep?
0: Yeah.
4: My vagina fell asleep. I could... Like, I almost fell because I had no feeling in my leg.
2: God, huh?
4: Like, it's like the leg wasn't there. So you didn't feel the pressure of the leg on the floor.
2: Yeah.
4: Right. And I end up having to just sit. I'm like, oh, God. There was no way I was going to be able to take a step. I tried to take the step. I'm like, okay, I'm trying to shake it out and do the whole thing. Yeah.
0: That's when you have
4: I mean,
0: hot.
4: Just dead.
5: Yeah.
0: It's when you have hot goss with your gal pals.
2: Yep.
1: You're sitting like that for too long.
4: Did you ever do when your arm falls asleep and you're sleeping like a girl? And then you can't move your arm and you have to use your other arm, your hand to pick up your arm.
5: Uh-huh.
4: Yeah, and move it.
1: You mean like your arm's like above you? Like,
4: or whatever. But I'm saying like
2: you're underneath you, whatever,
4: when when you sleep and you wake up and like you want to move your arm and you can't, so you have to use your good arm to
1: And what
4: to
1: feels
4: move it?
1: Worse than when it's like coming back online? Like that tickly, like heavy feeling. Oh, I hate it so much.
4: Yeah, the pins and needles thing. Thank you very much, Seabass.
2: Yeah,
4: this
2: boy.
4: Week in audio.
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0: Yeah, this is the Woody Show.
1: And it's time for today's dumbass contest. And today's dumbass contest is the
2: D-U-I-Q.
1: Yeah, it is. Seabass quiz is the way the game works, everybody.
3: I find a very drunk person and ask them very simple questions. So the game then is not for you to answer the questions. It's for you to guess whether the drunk person is so drunk that they cannot answer the questions. And if you guess correctly upon them twice out of three times, you win.
1: We haven't done this song for a Friday Oki, okay, have we? Biz Markie, Just a Friend?
4: No, we would definitely remember.
3: Yeah, it's an easy one.
1: Can you make a note of that one, Sammy?
4: Rules.
1: Yeah, because, you know, even if you sound terrible, he's out of key, too.
4: Yeah.
1: Yeah.
5: It's a win-win.
1: Yeah. All right, 877-44-WOODY is the phone number. It's 877-44-WOODY. And Morgan is telling me we do have somebody, and that person is Kevin. Hi, Kevin.
6: Hey, guys.
1: Hey, all right. So, D-U-I-Q. Now, before we get into the questions that count towards you winning a prize or not, which I'm pretty certain that you will win a prize. Not many people end up not meeting the challenge
5: quite rare.
1: Of the D-U-I-Q.
3: It really sucks.
1: But just to get a better idea of just how with it or not with it the drunk person is, we have a little clip here to get to know them better. And who is this person, Seabass?
3: This is Reed. He's going to tell us about his estate. Of inebriation as well as the love of his life. Oh, babe.
1: Oh, babe, so much love.
7: God damn it, I'm drunk. Okay, so.
3: Reed, are you here with your girlfriend, aren't you?
7: Yes. Yeah.
3: Tell me about your girlfriend. How'd you guys meet?
7: We've been in college when we were probably a freshman in college. Yeah.
3: Do you have plans for her in the long term? Are you going to get married?
7: Oh, for sure. We're going to get married, yeah.
3: She doesn't have a ring, then.
7: Yeah, she has a ring. She's going to pay for it because we are desperately poor. We are desperately poor.
3: Oh, really? What do you do for a living?
7: We are both teachers. We are both teachers. That's how it goes.
1: So here's a question. You have plenty to say about teachers when we're on the air, but now you're in front of a couple of them and you don't say anything to them, to their face.
3: Well, first off,
1: so
3: I have
1: just while you're in here in the studio.
3: First off, I have a job to do, number one. I can't.
1: Oh.
4: Okay.
1: We got to keep it very serious with the DUIQ.
3: The purpose there is the DUIQ, number one. And number two, he already admitted he's a poor piece of crap. He and his wife, who's buying her own ring, apparently.
1: Wow.
3: No, Sammy's face didn't like that.
8: I mean, why cause conflict right before you got
4: it? Exactly. Not making money doesn't make you a piece of crap.
9: Yeah, he didn't admit that part.
4: He didn't say he was a poor piece of crap. He just said he didn't have money for
1: it. I believe Seabass probably thinks that it does.
3: I am using it in the South Park style of phraseology.
1: Phraseology.
8: Everybody understands that context.
3: I'm glad they do.
1: Yeah. All right, well, Kevin, he sounds somewhat with it.
5: Yeah, he, just
3: I mean, he said
5: sound,
3: he was very drunk, but yeah.
4: He knows he does
5: really
4: for a living.
1: I mean, we've heard sloppy on this.
5: We've heard people that we thought didn't survive the night.
1: That is true. All right,
8: he's with it, and he's a teacher.
1: We've got Menace and Sammy trying to guess. They are stone cold sober on these questions. Well, they're just for fun. You just have to guess. Will Reed, the drunk person, get them right or not? And we start with question number one.
3: Complete the following. It's 6 of 1 or what?
1: This is a repeater, I believe, is it not?
3: I did a different idiom last time.
1: Okay.
3: But I understand why it's ringing a bell.
1: I think yes for both Sammy and Menace. And you know what? Sweep it for yes. I'm just going by the confidence I have and just how with it he is. I
5: mean, crazy.
3: And he's not a teacher, an educator.
5: Oh, yeah, that's right.
3: That's our new phrase nowadays.
5: I'm going to say no to Menace. I don't think these phrases are his strong suit. I'm kind of leaning triple no.
1: Triple no?
5: Yeah, triple no.
1: Okay. Gina Grand?
9: I'm going to split the difference. I try not to look at them, but Sammy looks very worried. Even though her brow is crazy furrowed, I'm still going to say yes
1: to
9: Sammy.
1: Maybe she's just got
9: to
1: poop.
9: Yeah, maybe.
5: More than likely.
10: I do that all the time.
9: God, she looks so confused.
10: Stay pooping.
9: I'm just going to go crazy. Say yes to Sammy, no to Menace, and yes to Reed.
1: Sammy and Menace, do you think that Reed gets it?
8: No.
4: No.
1: All right. Kevin, what's your guess?
6: Could I actually hear the question again?
1: You sure can.
3: Complete the following. It's 6 of 1 or what?
1: All right. Do you think that Reed gets it?
6: I'm going to say no.
1: No. All right. Let's find out. Question number one, DUIQ.
3: Complete the following. It's 6 of 1 or what?
1: Menace.
8: 10 of another.
1: Or 10 okay. of another.
3: Uh-huh. Keep that in mind. Keep that in mind.
1: Sammy.
4: Half dozen.
3: Of.
9: Are you done?
4: Of another.
3: Okay.
1: Okay, but that is the phrase.
5: That is it.
1: It's either 6 of 1 or half. Do you understand the saying, Menace?
8: I don't remember the saying.
3: I
8: understand now.
1: It's either 6 of 1 or half. It's 6 of 1 or half dozen of the other. What does that saying mean?
8: subtraction or division.
1: What?
8: Yeah, I don't know.
1: You don't know what it means?
8: No.
1: You can't, like, even just now that you've heard it, you can't figure out what it means.
8: It just means division of.
1: No, but like, where would you use that phrase? Do you know?
5: Like, in what context?
8: Oh, maybe baking? I don't know.
9: Can I give a hint?
1: Sure.
9: Like, six and half dozen are the same, right?
1: Yeah.
9: So with that.
1: Yeah. So people, like, when people just thing. Don't care, they go, I don't know. But to me, it's six and one half dozen of the other. Like, in other words, like, there's no difference.
5: Same thing.
9: Six and like, a half dozen.
1: That's where you would use that.
8: Oh, okay. I was just focusing.
1: Well, do you want this or do you want that? And you go, six and one half dozen of the other.
10: Yeah. Or you might just say six of one.
8: Yeah. Or I would just never use that saying.
10: Yeah.
4: Yeah.
8: Ever.
1: Or that. Yeah. Yeah. All right. Well, Kevin.
8: It sounds old timey.
10: Easy.
1: It sure does.
5: Quite old.
8: Ow.
1: Kevin says that Reed will not get this one. We'll see if he gets on the board with his first point here on the DUIQ.
11: Complete the following. It's six of one or what?
7: None of the other.
11: And tell folks what that means in plain English.
7: That means if you have some of the other, then you have none of the other.
1: Right.
5: Wow.
9: Nice. I mean, it was so close, not but as, so far.
5: Not as with it as we thought.
9: Yeah. Wow. Uh-huh.
1: Menace, was this your teacher?
8: Maybe. Shout out.
5: Who would use that phrase anyway?
8: Alameda County.
1: Yeah. All right. Question number two, DUIQ, but you're in good shape, Kevin. You already have 1 point on the board. Here we go.
11: And what part of your body is your larynx?
8: Mm-hmm.
1: Okay. I do. Uh-huh. I do know this.
5: Yeah, of course.
1: What part of your body is your larynx? All right.
10: If it's even in your body, could be a trick question.
1: I will say no for Menace, no for Sammy, and then yes, no. Huh? No for Reed, mm-hmm. No for Menace, yes for Sammy.
5: See, now I'm thinking, okay, no for Kevin because he just displayed some...
1: Well, Kevin's the contestant.
5: Oh, I mean, no for Reed.
1: Reed.
5: Sorry,
1: yeah,
5: Kevin.
1: Yeah, yeah.
5: Also, fine, no Kevin. For Kevin. Kevin has no idea.
1: Kevin, don't say the answer, but do you know the answer?
6: I would have guessed the throat.
10: Okay, thanks a lot.
4: Mm. Me and Menace already wrote it down. Our pens are down, so don't worry.
1: That's okay. Your pens are down?
4: Mm-hmm. Yeah.
1: What is the answer, Menace?
8: I did write down throat.
1: You wrote down throat?
4: Throat.
1: Sorry,
4: okay.
1: Again. Now, Kevin, I say, don't say the answer.
9: What does that mean to you?
1: Yeah.
8: That doesn't mean
1: are
8: the
1: you
8: opposite.
1: Drunk? Yeah. All right. Hang on. All right. My mistake.
9: Yeah.
5: No to Reed, yes to Menace, yes to Sammy.
1: All right. Mm-hmm.
9: I wrote down already, yes to Sammy, no to Menace, yes to Reed.
1: All right. Well, they both knew it.
9: Yeah.
1: Now, Kevin, do you think that Reed will get this right?
6: Oh man, this is tough. The whole teacher thing's really throwing me off too. I still want to say no though.
1: No. All right. Question number two, DUIQ.
11: And what part of your body is your larynx?
7: Your larynx is in part of your throat. It's the top. It's your mouth noises.
1: All right.
8: Yeah.
1: Wow.
8: Nice.
1: I don't know what the rest of that was, but he got the correct answer. In there.
8: Swept it.
1: Yeah. All right. Well, you know what? That serves you right there, Kevin.
6: Yep.
1: Throwing that
5: drama
1: answer out there earlier. All right, now this is the make or break. You need this one in order to win this round of the DUIQ. It's question number three.
11: Who was the president of the Union during the Civil War?
5: Triple no.
1: It's kind of a. This is where usually question. Menace surprises me.
5: Really?
1: Yeah.
5: I'm sticking with it.
11: Who was the president of the Union during the Civil War?
1: Triple no for Greg.
5: Yeah.
1: Gina Grand.
9: He's a teacher. What does he teach?
10: Drinking.
9: Yeah. I'm going to be optimistic. I'm going to keep my answer the exact same for every time. Yes to Sammy, no to Menace, yes to Reed.
5: And can I just point out, just because he's a teacher, I have a friend who's a teacher, and he said that he likes to teach his kids 13th century California history. There's no such thing.
9: Wait, what?
5: Yeah. So it's not just because
1: he could have said that to me. I'd be like, oh, cool.
10: I hate to bring this up, but teachers tend to score lower in general on standardized tests than, you know, other professions.
9: Sure.
10: It's just the facts, so, man.
9: Well, I'm sticking with what I have. Yes to Sammy, no to Menace, yes to Reed.
1: I'm going
9: to
1: say, man, I'll say yes to Menace, no to Reed and Sammy.
9: Oh.
1: I think Menace gets this
5: one.
1: Question number three, the DUIQ, what do you think here, Kevin? Does he get it?
6: I'm going to go with another no to seal it off.
1: Another no. All right, here we go. Let's find out.
11: Who was the president of the Union during the Civil War?
1: Menace.
8: Abraham Lincoln.
1: Sammy.
4: Lincoln.
1: Lincoln is the answer.
8: Yeah. Lincoln.
1: Lincoln.
8: Shout out to Lincoln.
1: All right, now, if Reed, the teacher, does not get this one right, that means that Kevin will be the winner of the DUIQ. But I also kind of jinxed at the beginning. You know, they do that during sporting events. They go, this guy hasn't missed.
3: Oh, yeah, undefeated.
10: Impossible.
1: I set him up by, you know, very rarely does anybody ever not win on the DUIQ.
9: Yeah. Yeah.
1: All right, so let's see. Question number three, DUIQ.
11: Who was the president of the Union during the Civil War?
7: I'm going to say Thomas Jefferson.
11: Tell folks about Thomas Jefferson. Why is he a great man?
7: I have no idea why Thomas Jefferson is a great man.
11: But you know his name.
7: Because he has some seniority over the...
11: Gotcha.
1: All right.
5: Well, but Gina, he's a teacher.
9: Does he teach recess?
1: Kevin, congratulations. You are a winner on the DUIQ.
5: Yeah.
1: Go, go.
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14: And it is that time. Everybody, just kind of looking ahead at what we got here. This is as good a time as any for a round of the Friday fail stories.
15: We got
14: 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Just make sure, again, you include your name, you tell us what part of town you're in listening this morning. Why are you doing that? Let's see what we got for this round, Friday fail stories.

ladies and gentlemen, boys and girls, time for your Friday fail story. All these people thought they had the perfect plan, the plan that could never go wrong, but then somewhere along the line, it went from being a great idea to one big stinkin'.

0: Guys, that was super smooth. I like that.
1: That was good.
0: I like that. Freshly shaved. Nice. Yeah, that was real smooth. Ooh. That was nice.
1: That was nice. Velvety.
0: We'll start with this one, and there's a video for this one, and I'll just play the audio for you, and you can see if you can guess what's happening here, okay?
2: Mm-hmm.
0: What is happening here?
3: Eddie. Keep the flame away until you pour down there. Mom. Jesus Christ. God.
4: Oh. Dad.
0: Okay, I
2: have a guess.
5: I have a guess too.
0: Go ahead, Greg.
2: A candle on the dining room table fell over and caught the tablecloth on fire, and they're whacking it out.
0: Yeah, same kind of thing.
1: Yeah, yep. Some sort of flambé dessert.
0: Gina Grad. It's someone's birthday, and grandma is using this long lighter, and she's preparing to flambé a baked Alaska.
2: Wow.
1: And I don't even know what that is.
0: That is sitting on the table in front of her, and so she lights it as she pours the alcohol on it, and it bursts into a large flame, which that it's supposed to do that.
1: Right.
5: Mm-hmm.
0: But then for some reason, dumbass grandma pours even more of the alcohol on it and on the table.
1: Ooh.
0: So her family jumps in. They're trying to pat and stomp the flames out as grandma moves the burning dessert onto her wicker chair.
5: Oh, God. What a dumb whore.
0: Grandma is an idiot.
2: She's a fool.
0: God, grandma.
6: Dead bitch.
1: Grandma burned the house down.
0: When you watch the video, you see the cat knew to get the hell out of there right away. But yeah, failed.
1: Oh my
0: failed.
1: God.
2: But grandma, put the booze down.
1: Give it up, grandma.
0: And this is my favorite story of the week. It's from Maryland. And besides a fail story, you could also file it under just pranking.
1: Okay.
0: This grown-ass woman decided to prank her husband. She sent a text to him that a random dude had broken into their house.
1: Oh, no.
0: And she sent him a picture that she made with AI of the intruder on the couch covered in a blanket. Now, you're the husband. What are you going to do? He calls the cops, of course.
1: Yes.
0: A squad of 8 police cars pull up to the house. They bust through the door only to find the woman on the couch by herself along with a cell phone mounted on a tripod that was aimed at the front door. Yeah. She's thinking that the husband's going to come rushing in. And,
1: so
0: you know,
1: funny.
0: Yeah, the cops, not pleased. She was arrested and taken to fail jail.
1: You got a divorce.
6: Fail.
1: She's an idiot.
0: Yeah. And there you go, ladies and gentlemen. Those are your Friday fail stories. We're going to take a quick break. We got some more Woody Show for you next. Hang on.
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1: Fradioki?
2: Sure. Why not?
3: Yes, let's do it.
2: And I keep thinking of songs to add to the hat. I should add songs.
1: If you got Seabass, what if we picked a song that you actually like?
4: I don't hate anything. Oh.
1: Oh, he just
5: doesn't like the vibe.
1: Okay.
5: All right,
1: he just doesn't like to participate.
3: Right.
1: That's fine. All right. The turd is leaving the punch bowl. There he goes.
2: I just don't like the bit, so I'm gonna leave.
5: I don't like happiness.
1: No, I've asked him. I said, you know what, man? Because he just ruins our good time.
2: Yeah.
1: When he gets
2: buzzkill.
1: All right. So I selected a song out of the hat. Ooh, I know somebody in this room likes this song. Weedus Teenage Dirtbag.
2: Oh,
5: I like
2: nice.
5: That's a good song.
1: That's a great song.
2: Popular song.
6: Yeah.
2: A lot of high notes, though, right?
3: To be a girl.
1: Yeah. I can hit a high, I guess. Hold on.
3: Okay.
1: There you go. Let's do it. Let me toss out that. I'm just a teenager. Yeah, we'll get it. Yeah, y'all know the song.
5: Practicing.
1: Yeah. So feel free to sing along. We got the lyrics all set. We got the song all set. All right.

0: tough register, but I think I would call it a success. Woo! Woo! All right. What's the matter, Menace? You gassed?
1: Laughing on how bad that was.
0: Nah, dude. So bad it's good.
2: It's hard to follow
3: people
2: along.
3: Liked it.
0: So bad it's good. Oh, man.
2: Yeah, I have a new appreciation for that
1: song.
2: That
1: was brutal.
0: Woody Show, Friday Oki, Weedus, Teenage Dirtbag. Take a break. More Woody Show next. Hang on.
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0: right, welcome back. It is the Woody Show.
1: Yeah.
0: Woody, Greg, hey. Dennis, Gina, yep. And we have a guest as promised. He made it. Tyler Joseph from 21 Pilots.
2: What's up, guys? How are you? Sorry I'm late. I was, what do you want to hear?
0: No, we didn't just...
1: You were in baby
0: we
1: land?
0: Dude, we don't need any excuse.
3: Saving a kitten?
2: Mowing and feeding a child.
1: Yeah.
0: Yeah, no, it's...
2: Fixing a gutter. I mean, come on. Yeah. What would help soothe the issue?
0: No, we're fine. We're just happy to talk to you, man. Always great to talk to you. As you know, I've been a big 21 Pilots fan for a long, long time. It's been really cool watching, you know, just how things have developed over the years to this superstar level with you guys. And the reason that we're talking today is because they've been teasing this really big event. And this has got to be super cool for you, being from Columbus and everything. And now 21 Pilots is going to be playing a show at Ohio Stadium, the Horseshoe. This is Ohio State, the Ohio Stadium, where they play. What a huge venue. And it's also a big deal, not just for you guys as a band, but I guess this is crazy. I've never thought that this would be the case because it's been around for so long. But OSU, they've never held a concert during college football season until now. This is a very big deal all around. What are your thoughts?
2: The university has been incredible. You're right. They football's king over here.
3: Right.
0: Yeah.
2: And so, yeah, they've never let anyone in there doing a show during football season at all. And yet here they are going, all right, let's do this. And so, it's incredible. I think that I was looking it up online. I'm like, wait, hold on. Where does Ohio Stadium rank in stadium size in the world? And I think it's like fifth or sixth in the
0: really?
2: Entire world.
3: Yeah.
2: Yeah. And I think, the number one is, I think, maybe in North Korea, but they may be lying about that. I'm not sure.
3: Yeah, there's like 103,000 seats.
0: Damn.
2: Yeah, it's 107.
3: More.
2: Luckily, though, when you put on a concert and you have a stage on one end, you don't have to sell that many tickets. But it'll be an incredible moment for us, you know, truly playing these small clubs and bars, growing up in that music scene and working our way up. You know, when we play this show, it'll be some sort of emotion that I may have never felt before. But this, you know, kind of getting to the top is an unbelievable feeling that I'm sure is going to be pretty overwhelming.
0: Yeah, and we're gonna send some Woody Show listeners to the show. We're gonna send this so you can be there. It's happening on Saturday, October 17th. Tickets are on sale next Friday, so not today, next Friday, the 22nd. But you can sign up for the pre-sale. It's the artist pre-sale now through Sunday. The pre-sale starts this coming Tuesday. Now, that's before the general on sale. All the information you need is at the 21 Pilots website. You can also find all the information at 21 Pilots on social media. No shortage of information, but it's pretty cool, man. Hometown
2: no
0: show.
2: No shortage of tickets.
0: Yeah. No shortage. There's a lot of tickets to sell.
2: I just want to hit that one more time.
0: Yeah. No, it's cool, man. I like the way that you guys rolled this whole thing out, too, because it started...
4: super interesting.
0: Yeah, started last Friday where, you know, and you guys have done this, like where you drop these like kind of Easter eggs and clues and different things. But, you know, from here signs. People were picking these from here, like yard signs, and they were putting it up around town, right? So let everybody know, from here, Columbus, Ohio, right? And then it moved to the different venues. You mentioned you started in the club, the venues around town, Scully's, a place called The Basement. They were always there for you. The from here signs started popping up there. Then this past Wednesday, to here, these drones launched from Ohio Stadium.
4: Yeah.
0: And then the show got announced yesterday. And so
3: pretty badass.
1: Awesome. Yeah.
2: The campaign we put together, you know, we got an awesome team that has been, you know, with us for years now, coming up with these ideas. And Josh and I are like, yeah, that's awesome. What's the drone show? You know, it's funny. My dad asked me yesterday, he's like, hey, you've been keeping up with any of the NBA playoffs? I said, you know, actually, we just paid for a drone show at the stadium to fly our logo around. And I was invited to go down there and see it. And as a dad of three young kids, I didn't even have time to go look at that.
3: Aww.
2: Mm-hmm. No, I have not been keeping up with the NBA playoffs, wow. Dad.
0: Well, we got Tyler Joseph from 21 Pilots. We're talking to them about this big gig at Ohio Stadium, the Horseshoe, on Saturday, October 17th, during your birthday month, Dennis.
1: I know, right?
0: We'll be sending
1: Did
0: some
1: Woody
0: Show listeners.
1: Did you hear about that,
0: listeners.
1: Joseph? It's during my birthday month?
0: We'll be sending some listeners
2: what
0: out there.
2: Insane.
0: Pre-sale going on. You can sign up for that just on the Ticketmaster artist page there. Also, the then you got the general on sale that's going to be happening. So, you know, because big stadiums, small clubs, you guys have done all that kind of stuff. What is the, I mean, talk about fame just for one quick second. Like, what is the hardest part? We kind of make fun of celebrities who complain about being famous. You're not one of those guys.
4: I think it'd be awesome.
0: Like, you guys are always with your fans and doing stuff. But, like, there's got to be some, like, what's the most difficult part now with being famous?
2: I mean, it's relatively a cakewalk. The inconveniences that come with it, like, what are the benefits? What's the net, you know, the positives that
0: we've been saying, Greg.
4: Yeah, exactly.
2: It's crazy net positives. I think that, you know, I think the only weird one, and not to get too dark about it, is, you know, if people want to figure out where I live and where, like, my kids, like, sleep, and, you know, there can be some...
0: They're strange people, man. We know it.
2: Birds that can show up that you know don't have the best intentions. Yeah, that's a little freaky, especially when like, and again, this is odd to say, but like when my touring schedule is posted on a website, you know when I'm home and when I'm not.
0: Right.
2: So those are the types of thoughts that you're like, that sucks. Other than that, all of the interactions, you know, out, you know, in public, it's all really great. I think we're especially lucky because a lot of our fans have gotten older with us.
0: Yeah.
2: And so most every interaction that we have out in public is with someone that's maybe a little older, that's not, you know, like losing their mind or being like rude or anything. They're very, I don't know, they almost take pride in thinking like, this is someone who I, you know, I know their music or I'm a fan of, but I also kind of see them as a real person. And at least that's how our fans see us when we see them. And it's fun to reciprocate that. So
0: yeah, you guys have you guys grown as, you know, professionals, you've grown, you know, as people, you're both family men now with children of your own, as you've mentioned, and you've overcome, you know, a lot of things, and I know you got to go, so I just want to ask you one more question, just because you've been so public about, you know, anxiety and shyness and things like that. From someone in your position, what advice do you have for people who maybe are super shy or super anxious and it's kind of holding them back? Like, I mean, maybe they don't end up playing a big stadium someday, but they at least can break out and, you know, do something that they otherwise wouldn't do. What advice would you give?
2: That's a good question. I think one of the first things that comes to mind is I think some of that anxiety can come from feeling like people are against you. They want you to succeed. They don't want you to fail. Even just decent people who may not even know you personally, I think the average human is pulling for you rather than feeling like that whole world is like against you. They're just busy. Everyone's busy. They got their own things going on. Yeah. And I think sometimes that you can interpret that as like someone has a negative attitude towards you and they're against you.
0: Or they're blowing you off.
2: Yeah, ganged up on or whatever it is. And I think that overwhelmingly, without being like, hey, it's not all about you. And, you know, some people need to hear that. Like, hey, it's not all about, like, but there is a part of removing that self-centeredness that helps with anxiety where it's like, you know, instead of thinking about yourself, start like thinking outwardly. And that really helped me, whether it's with family or friends, even when you feel the weight of the anxiety, which, I mean, at some points is so crushing that it feels like you're going to die. But if you somehow punch through that and you just convince yourself, if I can just look at someone else and ask how someone else is doing and check in on someone else, put someone else first instead of myself. I don't know. It seems to kind of melt away in some ways. So
0: sometimes it's like you hear about skydiving. When I went skydiving, I'm like, all right, man, I was down to do it. And the door opens up and it gets really real. And you can sit there and you can think about it. My whole mentality going into is once the door opens, I just go. Like, and so that's kind of the thing too. Like, get off center, just go, just do it. And then show yourself that you can survive this. You can live through this. And when you freak out a lot on different things, tell yourself and stop and try to have a conscious moment of like, this isn't real. Like what I'm freaking out about right now, that's not real.
4: Right. Mm-hmm. Kind of reminds me of that say, like, let's do this so we don't have to do this.
1: Right. Yeah.
4: Just jump in.
0: Yeah. Well,
1: done.
0: Yep. I think you have done, and, you know, Josh, everybody has done, you know, a great job, I think, really helping a lot of people out because music is therapy for a lot of people. I know, man, I disappear, you know, in just to the moment when I'm at a 21 Pilot show and watching you guys do what you do. I have a lot of pride for you. Again, I'm so happy for you guys and on so many levels in this gig at Ohio Stadium. The homecoming
4: massive
0: at the Horseshoe is going to be awesome. Congratulations. Saturday, October 17th. Tickets go on sale next Friday the 22nd, but there is an artist presale now through Sunday. Take advantage of that at 21 Pilots for more information. Tyler Joseph, everybody.
2: Yeah. Thank you guys so much. Thanks for being fans for so long.
0: Dude, of course. No, we love you. Say hi to Josh for us.
2: I will.
0: All right, man.
2: See you guys.
0: It's the Woody Show. We'll be right back.
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1: Yeah.
0: Phones open, 877-44-WOODY. Hit us up with a text over to 22987. All right, so everyone has a hobby. Most people do. Yeah. I still don't like the question, what's for dinner? And, hey, do you have any hobbies?
2: Yeah.
0: Still don't like it. Because now that I do have a hobby, and people ask the question and you start talking about it, are they really interested? I don't think they are.
1: Not really.
2: You know, like, overall, probably not.
0: Sammy starts talking about crochet and stuff. It's like, okay. Oh, I mean, anyway. I'm happy that she's happy.
1: Mm-hmm. Right. Yeah.
0: You know, Greg with his wines and, you know. Yeah, okay.
2: Totally.
0: Yeah.
1: Not too much detail, though.
0: Right. And some hobbies are cooler than others.
2: Well, yeah, like yours.
0: But someone was asking people this question. What's a hobby that people pretend is cool, but you just think is ridiculous? All right. So this is just some of the answers that that people gave.
2: They pretend is cool.
0: Spending thousands on shoes that you never wear or that you're afraid to get dirty.
1: 100%. That's an addiction.
0: What are you doing? Like, why even have, you're never going to wear them.
2: It's an affliction.
0: Collecting anything expensive, really, just to kind of keep it in a box.
1: Yeah.
0: Why?
3: I don't get
2: the point of that.
0: Here you go. Gina, new age healing with crystals and chakras.
4: Oh, yeah. That's fun. Crystal. Drain your money on that.
0: Caving.
4: Yeah.
2: Caving.
0: Cold plunging.
4: Yes.
2: Oh, yeah.
0: Ghost hunting made the list. Obviously, anything political related.
2: Ugh.
0: Riding horses. And then golf made the list.
4: Oh, God.
2: The golf addicts are insufferable.
0: I was going to say, I find golf people to be exhausting.
2: Yeah. One-dimensional.
0: So boring. It's like, dude, it's not nearly as cool as you think it is. So,
2: right.
0: Let's just stop asking those questions, guys. Hey, do you have any hobbies? Let's just stop asking it.
4: If anyone told Greg they were into golf, Greg would be like, so what kind of golf cart do you drive?
2: Yeah, that's true. Let's talk about golf carts all day. Let's get to go drive
0: golf carts.
2: Hell yeah.
0: Not worth it. 877-44-WOODY. 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What's your least favorite question? Like the question that comes up, you're like, ugh. Well, what's for dinner one is number one by far.
2: Because really?
0: I don't care.
1: Yeah.
0: 99.9% of the time, I don't care.
2: Yeah.
0: So just pick something. It doesn't matter.
2: When you're talking about work and people say, what do you guys talk about on the show?
0: You heard it.
2: Everything.
0: Yeah. Nothing, did you everything? Not listen? Mm-hmm. You heard it.
2: Nothing and everything.
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3: You know, this is The Woody Show.
4: Yeah.
3: Uh-huh.
4: Yeah.
3: So, interested to see... All right, maybe you guys are the wrong one. You know what we haven't done in a while is the law offices of Bodega Sebastian Menace.
5: Yes, oh, we're here to help.
3: Whatever we call it.
5: We'll get you off.
3: They'll get you off. They will. Because if there's anybody who can try to cook up an excuse for the person on the wrong end of things...
5: who finds it, justice.
3: It would be Seabass and Menace.
6: Living in America... Yeah. Innocent until proven guilty.
3: And on this,
6: my bad.
3: And on this story, I know technically that is what it is,
7: right,
3: which is the point that the cops are making in this story when I get to it here. But, come on, guys.
7: What?
3: This guy in Florida, he's at a bus terminal.
6: Okay.
3: And it looked like he was passed out. Like there might be a problem.
4: Okay.
3: So there was a caring citizen who just went to check on him.
4: Uh-huh.
6: Okay.
3: And the dude, the guy looked passed out, freaked out, because some rando's poking at him.
6: Mm-hmm.
3: And he reacted by throwing an open ketchup packet at the nice person who was checking on him.
4: Rude.
5: Or perhaps he was startled and it just came off of his body.
3: Well, no, he did throw it. But see, I'm taking up for the guy who threw the packet because the cops showed up and they arrested him for felony battery for throwing a ketchup packet.
4: Okay, relax. Okay.
3: Well, that's right?
4: Certainly not a felony.
6: All right.
3: It's what?
5: Certainly not a felony.
3: Well, that's what they charged him with.
5: How much damage can you do with a ketchup?
3: Well, it was open.
5: Okay.
7: You got arrested for battery, you said?
3: Felony battery for throwing the ketchup packet.
4: Now,
3: the police say that the law is the law and that throwing that packet was, quote, an attack. So that's why the charge stands.
7: Okay. Can we look at anything subjectively anymore?
3: That's one of those, all right, so... Am I, thrilled or, oh, wow, what a great guy. This is somebody who throws a ketchup packet at you, but like...
5: Allegedly.
3: Well, no, okay, let's just assume for the sake of argument here, because the argument here is...
5: All right.
4: That it happened.
7: That he did it.
3: Should this be a felony?
4: Yeah. What's the charge? Littering?
3: Should it be battery at all? Like, come on.
7: Yeah, no. Littering in the bus station.
4: Littering in my shirt.
3: And we've seen, heard about stories about, someone throws... Whatever it is, a slice of pizza at somebody.
5: Spitting's battery.
6: Yep.
5: Yeah,
6: that's
7: squirt all battery. Guns. Battery.
5: Candy. Yeah.
3: See, I feel different about spitting.
4: It's a bodily fluid. Uh-huh.
7: You get sick.
3: It's a bodily fluid, right? Yeah. Then I do like someone tosses a ketchup packet at somebody.
4: Yeah.
3: I don't know.
5: Well, felonies.
3: Usually, I'm a hang 'em high kind of guy. You know,
7: totally. You are.
3: But this is where I become complicated, like Greg on.
6: Yeah.
3: On things.
7: Right.
6: So, Your Honor, we took our client to a doctor and we found out that our client suffers from Tourette's and was startled by this person.
5: Tourette's is not just cussing.
6: Yeah, it is.
5: Spasmatic behavior.
6: And I think not guilty, my friend.
3: Okay.
6: Thank you.
5: Also, a ketchup packet cannot cause great bodily harm, which is the stipulation for a felony.
6: Mm-hmm.
5: Number three.
3: Spitting can cause great bodily harm?
5: Well, I said it was battery. I didn't say it was felony battery.
3: Yeah.
7: Now, iris get you sick.
3: Here's the other thing. It didn't help. The dude had some coke on him.
4: Oh.
7: Oh, damn it.
3: They found while they were arresting him. But the fact is, they wouldn't have found the coke.
7: Had they not been arresting him
3: for just throwing a ketchup packet.
4: Yeah.
3: He didn't smash somebody over the back of the head with a bottle of ketchup.
4: Far from it.
6: So.
3: Yeah.
5: While I'm passed out, I'm responsible for what people leave on me?
6: Yeah.
3: See how this goes?
4: This is good. I like this.
5: People leave bottles and cans, stack things, draw
6: they
5: on
6: draw
5: you.
6: Mustaches on you.
5: If someone
7: draw
5: draws,
7: wieners on your forehead.
5: Yeah. Oh, that's your wiener now.
4: No.
5: It's left on me. I was trying to have a nap because I suffer also from narcolepsy.
6: So you're saying it's absolutely impossible for somebody to put cocaine on another person they're asleep.
5: Exactly. Thank you.
6: So that's impossible.
4: It was a plant.
5: Oh, right. Exactly. You're asleep. What do you know?
3: Now, the lawyers who have to defend someone like Nick Reiner.
7: Right.
4: Good luck.
3: Because there was actually a thing I was just reading about that, too. Like, TMZ had this thing about it, about how he's in no mental state to stand trial for murdering his parents. Mm-hmm. He's almost childlike in jail. None of this I care about.
6: Right.
3: So now this is the person, like, right to the electric chair, right? Like, who cares? Feed him to...
7: If it's 1,000% determined, sure.
3: Yeah, he did it.
6: And how do we know that he did it?
3: And he can't even process the consequences of what he's done.
4: Well,
3: the doctors had changed up his meds about a month before the murders. After he complained about weight gain, and those changes, quote, messed him up. So what?
4: Yeah, he's schizophrenic.
3: I don't care.
6: Okay.
3: I don't care.
6: Let me ask you.
5: This is, by the way, my partner's going off on his own here.
6: Oh, no. I'm just asking you. You're about to have
3: your name taken off the building, dog.
8: Would it be considered a preservative? Genetically?
9: Genetically modified.
8: Menace? Origin? Maybe?
10: Yes.
8: Exactly right.
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1: There is just something about Friday that soothes my soul. I'm Teresa. I'm here to give you a great afternoon of just good rock. All right, it's medicinal. It's going to put us in a good headspace. And the best part, I've also got $1,000 to put in your pocket every hour. Good luck on the keyword this hour. It's already in rotation.

0: 103, Columbus's rock station. Okay, I got to kick off this moment here talking to my ladies because only my females can appreciate this. There is a charcuterie ring about to drop, ladies, and it's from Lunchable. 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
1: There's no better way to kind of kick off our afternoon than get you qualified to go see Lynyrd Skynyrd and Foreigner on us. So give me four songs. I'll get you qualified for that trip. Right now it's Pearl Jam.

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1: I just read that an asteroid is going to fly by Earth on Monday, but it's fine. It's going to be far away. It's going to be fine. Everything's fine. Let's do Black Hole Sun now. Ironic. At Soundgarden. Welcome to Friday. I'm Teresa. You look good today.

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2: 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You guys have heard of the Tiny Desk concerts, right? 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
1: This week we learned the hacky sack is making a comeback. 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
14: 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As we continue through your Friday, the sun is shining. The weather is amazing. 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And by later this afternoon, we will warm into the low 80s. 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All right. 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And I'm Georgia meteorologist Holly Strano in the GNN Weather Center.
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20: I absolutely love you. I'm Teresa. Happy Friday. Let's get you ready to win $1,000. Top of the hour, that's your next keyword. Until then, I got some John Mellencamp. We'll do Tom Petty right now. Oh, Twisted Sister on a Friday.

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1: It's been a great week. We've had a lot of good rock news coming up. I'm going to get you guys caught up on the big Pearl Jam announcement in two songs. Right now, I just want to say good luck on that keyword. If you've already entered it, answer your phone. We call you to let you know you got

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1: It's been a great day. Happy Friday. I'm so ready for the weekend. I got to talk to you Pearl Jam fans. Well, if you're a super Pearl Jam fan and you're like a 10 Club member, you already knew this. If not, Ohana, this is Eddie Vedder's music festival that happens every year. It's celebrating its 10th anniversary. He'll perform, of course. But he's also got Pearl Jam as the headlining act on September 27 for the final night. That's a big deal. This will be like their only performance of 2026. We'll find out who's going to be on the new kit now that Matt Cameron's out of the band. So it's Pearl Jam. Is it travel worthy? Yep. OhanaFest.com. Check it out.
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Rock 103, Columbus's rock station. This week, AAA looked into their crystal ball and said 80 kajillion billion people are traveling for the... I never understood why they give us the exact amount, because for me, 200 people on the road by me is way too much. So when you give me a figure like in the millions, I get anxiety. You're just making us hurt on AAA. I'm Teresa. Let's do Green Day now.

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Just letting you know, tickets are on sale now for the Columbus St. Jude Dream Home Giveaway. 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

station. I love you. I hope you're having a great Friday, regardless if you have plans for the weekend or not. I got plans for you. Another $1,000 win, top of the hour. 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
1: Let's see what's coming out of the oven for you this hour. Black Sabbath, Paranoid, Scorpions. I'll do some Motley Crue. Ooh, I got some Motley Crue news that dropped this week. I'll backpedal on that. And of course, this hour, another Keywords in Rotation. So good luck on it. If you've entered it, I hope that $1,000 flies in your pocket.

0: Columbus's rock station, Rock 103. It's me, T, Teresa, a.k.a. Teresa Rockface, your work wing woman. I want to talk corn. Fieldy came out yesterday and said that they've got 40 songs done. So they're macromaing an album as we speak. Then they're going to get on the road. I'm still trying to manifest a family values reunion because I would love Korn and Limp Bizkit on a bill together, but I don't know. At least we know with an album will come a tour, and I'm definitely here for that.
1: Now here's your chance to win $1,000. Just enter this nationwide keyword on our website, cash. That's cash. Enter it now.
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1: Coming up in four songs, I want to get you qualified for the Lynyrd Skynyrd Foreigner trip. Just in case you're just joining me, I don't want you to miss this moment to fly off on a great trip on us. All right, so four songs, I'll get you qualified.

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1: 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I'm Teresa, getting qualified for the Lynyrd Skynyrd Foreigner Double Vision Double Trouble Tour. 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
1: It's been a great week. It's been a good day. Motley Crue made an announcement yesterday. They're going to do some trading cards. And it's like the glam 80s Motley Crue. They're teaming up with a company. So this December, they will drop. Now you know. Oh, and get ready. You got a keyword here in a matter of minutes to rock the bank.

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1: Can I officially declare it the weekend? I think we're there. I think we're good. 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Here, where's my gavel? 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There, it was a Sharpie. 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
1: This is easily the best music news for me. I'm Teresa. So back in the day when I was a little tiny Teresa Rockface, I remember my older brother ordered like the BMG 12 CDs for a penny thing. Well, I did it. And one of the albums I got was Stabbing Westward. I remember getting the CD and I remember listening to it on his like stereo because I didn't even have one. The album Wither, Blister, Burn, and Peel is turning 30, which is crazy. That makes me 25. They're going to redo the album. I interviewed Chris Hall like a year and a half ago. The band still sounds so good and I'm excited for this. So if you're a youngster and you've never heard of Stabbing Westward, dive into the album tonight and fall in love with it just like I did at your age. I was negative 10 when I got the CD.
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1: 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I've got to play Pink Floyd coming up, so it made me think of you. I love you. 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
1: It's almost time for me to get out of here. So I thought, you know what? Let me go through all these talkback messages because I might have missed a lot. I get so many and I listen to every single one of them. The iHeart app, while you have us pulled up, just hit the red mic anytime I'm on and you can leave me a message.
2: Hey, Teresa, I love your show. Could you play me some Simple Man by Shinedown?
1: Oh, brother, I'm almost out of here, but I'm going to write it down and hopefully get to it next week. I also got this. I mentioned Eva Longoria this week did an interview with Bobby Flay, and she said she put ketchup on her tamales. Now, she's from Texas, so I was like, anybody else by chance do that? Is this just a Texas thing?
3: Absolutely. Ketchup on tamales in South Texas is the norm.
1: There you go. So if you're ever in South Texas, squirt that Heinz 57 all over that tamale.
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1: It's time for me to get out of here. I'm going to chew on the weekend right now. I'm just going to start gobbling Friday up. Have a good rest of it. You got plenty of keywords, which will keep you occupied if you're still grinding. Win some money. That should help you out. I'm Teresa. As always, thank you for letting me roll with you all week. Have a good one, and I love you.

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1: You know, this time of the day on a Friday, it almost feels like the weekend. I mean, except for that pesky thing called a job. But other than that, yeah, the weekend, it's almost here. Ram Jam's next. Here's Green Day. Do you

0: Rock 103.
1: You know, it's summertime. One of the things I love about the weekend, I don't wear shoes on the weekend. Yeah, I'm a flip-flops guy. If that, I mean, I'll go barefoot. But apparently there's now a warm weather footwear debate happening on social media. And it's not wearing socks with sandals. That's still a no-no. But there's a woman going viral on social media. She's literally crying about men wearing flip-flops.
2: Can men please stop wearing flip-flops? It's really gross.
1: First off, if you're crying about dudes wearing flip-flops, my first thought, high maintenance. Yeah, that's a high-maintenance woman. Run, guys, run. But that video has 28 million views. A lot of ladies don't like men wearing flip-flops. They mention things like hairy toes. Yeah, that's me. And I do think, guys, you should cut your toenails every once in a while. And I know this from experience. Last month, I rolled over and I sliced my wife's Achilles tendon in half with my big toe. You gotta cut your toenails. But flip-flops are okay, ladies. Suck it up. We're men.
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I say you look so fine that I really want to make you mine. 4, 5, 6, come on and get your kicks. 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
1: They finally came to their senses, the Rock and Roll Hall of Fame. Billy Idol being inducted this year, the class of 2026. He earned it. Billy Idol, here's Rebel Yell.

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Is this

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7: 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Almost quitting time on a Friday. I say let's wrap up this work week rocking out. I've got Motley Crue coming up after this. Metallica's Enter Sandman.

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Rock 103. You've reached a weekly milestone. The work week behind you, the weekend in front of you. You just have to survive the commute home. Nirvana, here's the man who sold the world.

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1: There's an asteroid that's newly discovered. It's going to make a close pass by Earth this coming Monday. Scientists say there's no danger. This space rock, they named it 2026 JH2. Yeah, boy, that's catchy. It's going to come within about 56,000 miles of Earth. That's closer than the distance to the moon. But still, you know, it's a safe distance away. Astronomers only spotted this asteroid a few days ago, and it's estimated to be between 50 and 100 feet across, roughly the size of a small building. And despite the close approach, NASA says current calculations show no risk of impact and there's no cause for concern. But maybe you'll get to see it on Monday. Pearl Jam, Don Henley, coming up.
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1: We're sending you and a guest to see both Foreigner and Lynyrd Skynyrd on tour. 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Yeah, all those details coming up after Oasis. They're next. GNR, that's Guns N' Roses if you're bad with acronyms. Here's Knocking on Heaven's Door.

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Columbus's rock station, Rock 103. There's a lady out of Kentucky in the news. Oh, it's not good news. She was arrested. She gave her toddler a tattoo. I know, that's crazy. Kind of like a tiger mom, more like a jelly roll mom. I will say, though, that is the coolest kid in preschool now. FYI, Metallica.

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5: Major League Baseball's rivalry weekend opens tonight. It highlights regional and historical rivalries, including the Braves hosting the Red Sox. Over to the farm, Gwinnett, they continue their series against Durham, and they hope to rebound from last night's loss. And football, where the Falcons have one of the easiest schedules in the NFL. Based on their opponents' records last season, they'll kick off in Pittsburgh for week one. I'm Scott Davidson.
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15: Yeah!

Rock 103, Chad Tyson, what's up? How you guys doing tonight? Beastie Boys get the show started here on a Friday night. Perfect way to get into the weekend here this evening. Finally made it, heading into it. Welcome. Keeping the shut up and rock roll right now. Black Crowes, Hard to Handle.

0: Lovis' Rock Station, Rock 103. Chad Tyson, The Who, Behind Blue Eyes. Back in January this year, Pete Townsend did a performance at Primary Wave Music's pre-Grammy Awards party. We now know why. It's been announced that he's entered into a nil partnership with them so they can focus on his name, image, and likeness. They didn't release the number that the deal is worth, but it's reported to be like nine figures. And they also acquired certain music rights and are now going to work in tandem with Spirit Music, who Pete sold his publishing and other interests to a few years ago for a reported $100 million. So, yeah, that'll further place the Who's catalog in more films and TV shows. So anytime you hear a Who song somewhere, that's because of that. Interesting stuff, man. We're way in the weeds here on a Friday night. More Shut Up or Rock on the way next. Back to it with Third Eye Blind. Incubus coming up to you, man. Thanks for hanging.
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Chad Tyson III, I'm Blonde, as we're back to the Shut Up Rock for your weekend tonight here on the air and everywhere on your smart devices with our free iHeartRadio app. Rocking over there all weekend, so if at any point you can't be by the radio, just pull us up over there. 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

0: Rock 103. Chad Tyson, NFL schedules finally dropped yesterday after a bunch of leaks earlier this week. So many leaks, man. So, we got not only the schedules last night, but also the schedule release videos. A lot of those are pretty cool, man. I saw Trevor Lawrence cut his hair.
1: What?
0: Does that mean he loses his quarterback powers? Let's see here. The Panthers, man, they decided to blow up a bunch of stuff, including some terrible towels. So that curse has been laid upon them from the Steelers for the upcoming season, man. And they play Week 16. I've got a video about that over on the socials tonight because I'm a Steelers fan. Those schedule release videos are actually pretty good, but some of them cross the line, I think. Coming up, we got more Shut Up Rock for your weekend on tap. Metallica on the way. Creed, too. Keep it here.
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0: Nation. Chad Tyson. So Rock the Bank on hiatus over the weekend, but it's back on Monday for a final week here in the spring. More money up for grabs. Might win $1,000 like Dana did. 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
0: Yeah, Monday, 9 a.m., next shot at the cash right here. 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